0: FM.
1: Scoot up! 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Yeah. Get up your shirts and wait for further instructions. Starting the microphone business, I've got one message for the next decade. Move!

And it was that big chick too. It was that Martha Wash. One of, I forget, man. It was a bunch of them. But that was our shit right there. Then it switched to more like electric, like, you know what I'm saying? Like, and that would be just more a few words here and there. But you was hearing the music, you know. But we were younger, me and Guru. Like when we first started hanging out, hip hop came. It was disco. Then disco turned to the hip hop. Then the hip hop, like, okay, people want that alternative. Now you got hop.

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I wanna shake my ass. 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I wanna shake my ass.

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Thursday night to the club, Friday night didn't want to go, then my friend Michelle called me on the phone and so I went to the club. Saturday night to the club, Sunday night.

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Wednesday night, what a headache, but I went to the club. Thursday night to the club. Friday night, didn't want to go. Then my friend Michelle called me on the phone, and so I went to the club. Saturday night to the club. Sunday night.

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And I see that girl that we all call Tina Turner, 'cause she looked like Tina Turner. And she said, "Hey, love, Rocky Ride?" And I said, "Yeah, Rocky Ride." And so she reached out her hand and I put my hand underneath her hand and she dropped the ticket to the rocket. And I flew that up into my mouth and ran it down in my stomach. And Tina Turner smiled at me and she said, "All aboard." And that shit fucked me up.

DJ. I wanna shake my ass. I wanna shake my ass. I wanna shake my ass.